Drink some margaritas by swinging blue lights. Listen to the mariachi play at midnight. Are you with me? Are you with me?

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1: 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If you saw it closely, you see the scars. Oh yeah.

But if you carry on abusing, you'll be robbed from us. I refuse to lose another friend to drugs. Just come home.